He's got to figure out a way to go. 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Such a lush poetic sight. But a lot of lovely desert with a rabbit tiny kiss tonight. How you gonna beat it for a while? Sail to the chant of the rising. I wanna be a little bit of a regular occurrence.

0: Hi, Red. This is Greg Rattles, and you're tuned into Clica.
1: Holy Manila, I
0: Yeah, I cannot fire, so you're blessed up. Yeah, man, I cannot fire, bird. Good fire.

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1: As we were radicalized, we must pass it on so that another generation doesn't know more about a 50 Cent than Huey P. Newton. So that young people will create a culture that doesn't say, get rich or die trying, but get free or die trying. That earth, that is our collective challenge.

0: Master.
1: 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Yes, sister. 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

listen. 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

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Now I'm in the mood to flip this. 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So let's remove our blinkers.